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0: Moose weather for Algoma, Manitoulin.
3: A frost advisory is in effect for tonight. We're looking at clear skies and a low of -3. Sunny day tomorrow with a high of 14. On the island, clear skies and a low of +2 this evening. Sunny tomorrow with a high of 10.
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5: Moose weather for Algoma, Manitoulin.
6: A frost advisory is in effect for tonight. We're looking at clear skies and a low of -3. Sunny day tomorrow with a high of 14. On the island, clear skies and a low of +2 this evening. Sunny tomorrow with a high of 10.
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0: Moose weather for Algoma, Manitoulin.
8: A frost advisory is in effect for tonight. We're looking at clear skies and a low of -3. Sunny day tomorrow with a high of 14. On the island, clear skies and a low of +2 this evening. Sunny tomorrow with a high of 10.
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0: Moose weather for Algoma, Manitoulin.
6: A frost advisory is in effect for tonight. We're looking at clear skies and a low of -3. Sunny day tomorrow with a high of 14. On the island, clear skies and a low of +2 this evening. Sunny tomorrow with a high of 10.
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0: Moose weather for Algoma, Manitoulin.
3: A frost advisory is in effect for tonight. We're looking at clear skies and a low of minus 3. Sunny day tomorrow with a high of 14. On the island, clear skies and a low of plus 2 this evening. Sunny tomorrow with a high of 10.
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1: Moose weather for Algoma, Manitoulin.
5: A frost advisory is in effect for tonight. We're looking at clear skies and a low of -3. Sunny day tomorrow with a high of 14. On the island, clear skies and a low of +2 this evening. Sunny tomorrow with a high of 10.
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0: Moose weather for Algoma, Manitoulin.
3: A frost advisory is in effect for tonight. We're looking at clear skies and a low of -3. Sunny day tomorrow with a high of 14. On the island, clear skies and a low of +2 this evening. Sunny tomorrow with a high of 10.
0: 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Algoma, Manitoulin's biggest variety.

0: 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Algoma, Manitoulin's biggest variety. 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
5: A frost advisory is in effect for tonight. We're looking at clear skies and a low of -3. Sunny day tomorrow with a high of 14. On the island, clear skies and a low of +2 this evening. Sunny tomorrow with a high of 10.
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I mean, seriously, 8-track? 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
1: Good morning. I'm Ty Demera. The final link of a major road reconstruction project in Espanola will be completed by the end of summer. As previously reported by the Moose, Espanola Council approved the resurfacing of some 360 meters of highway from Foku Drive to Keywill Drive in the south end of town late last year. Motorists in the south end of Espanola can expect slight delays during Phase 5 of the Highway 6 connecting link project, with work underway this week. Reduced speed signs and other construction materials have been installed along the stretch. It's largely a road and asphalt-based project with no water or sewer work involved and is expected to take approximately 6 to 8 weeks to complete. The project cost, estimated at just over $1.62 million, is being entirely covered by grants and is being carried out by GIP Interpaving. The five links of the project sees the entire section of Highway 6 that runs through the urban limits of the town completed after 5 years of construction. Greater Sudbury Police say an investigation is underway into the death of a 6-year-old pedestrian. According to the release, just before 3:30 p.m. on Tuesday, May 19th, officers responded to a serious collision involving a pedestrian in the area of 129 2nd Avenue in Sudbury. A 6-year-old girl was transported to hospital with life-threatening injuries and was later pronounced deceased. Out of respect for the family's wishes, her name will not be released. According to police, at this stage of the investigation, the incident did not occur on the roadway. Police say the child had safely exited a school bus prior to the incident, which occurred on private property within a residential parking area, and there is currently no indication the school bus was directly involved in the incident. They add the driver involved in the collision remained at the scene and is cooperating with investigators. Investigators are continuing to gather witness statements, and anyone who may have information related to the incident is asked to contact police or Crime Stoppers.
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1: In Elliott Lake, sunny today with temperatures around 3 this morning and reaching a high of 15 this afternoon. Overnight, mainly clear skies and 2. And then Friday, a mix of sun and clouds and temperatures reaching a high of 17. Meanwhile, on the island, sunny today with temperatures around 3 this morning and reaching a high of 12 this afternoon. Overnight, partly cloudy and 4. And then Friday, a mix of sun and clouds and temperatures reaching a high of 15.

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0: by Michael Bublé on 94.1 Moose FM. And looks like it'll be a beautiful day today. Sunny and about a high of 12 out on the island, and Elliott Lake high of 15. So looking forward to that sunshine. And then some things we'll talk about on the show today is if someone offered you a large amount of money to watch one movie 100 times, what movie would that be? So maybe your comfort movie or one you just never get sick of. 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And lots more coming up.
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0: Moose Weather for Algoma, Manitoulin.
6: In Elliott Lake, sunny today with temperatures around 3 this morning and reaching a high of 15 this afternoon. Overnight, mainly clear skies and 2. And then Friday, a mix of sun and clouds and temperatures reaching a high of 17. Meanwhile, on the island, sunny today with temperatures around 3 this morning and reaching a high of 12 this afternoon. Overnight, partly cloudy and 4. And then Friday, a mix of sun and clouds and temperatures reaching a high of 15.
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0: by Soft Cell on 94.1 Moops FM. And looking forward to this tomorrow. Tomorrow, the Great Canadian Dollar Store in Elliott Lakes having their grand opening. So they'll have some live music there starting at 1 p.m. Awesome deals you can get there, too. I'll be telling you about those when I head over around 10 a.m. tomorrow. So we'll be hanging out there from 10 a.m. until 2 p.m. Come by, say hi, and get in on some great deals at the Great Canadian Dollar Store. They're located at 22 Mary Walk in Elliott Lake. And, yeah, the grand opening's happening tomorrow.
1: It's

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1: Good morning. I'm Ty Demera. The final link of a major road reconstruction project in Espanola will be completed by the end of summer. As previously reported by the Moose, Espanola Council approved the resurfacing of some 360 meters of highway from Foku Drive to Keywill Drive in the south end of town late last year. Motorists in the south end of Espanola can expect slight delays during Phase 5 of the Highway 6 Connecting Link project, with work underway this week. Reduced speed signs and other construction materials have been installed along the stretch. It's largely a road and asphalt-based project with no water or sewer work involved and is expected to take approximately 6 to 8 weeks to complete. The project cost, estimated at just over $1.62 million, is being entirely covered by grants and is being carried out by GIP Interpaving. The five links of the project sees the entire section of Highway 6 that runs through the urban limits of the town completed after 5 years of construction. Greater Sudbury Police say an investigation is underway into the death of a six-year-old pedestrian. According to the release, just before 3:30 p.m. on Tuesday, May 19th, officers responded to a serious collision involving a pedestrian in the area of 129 2nd Avenue in Sudbury. A six-year-old girl was transported to hospital with life-threatening injuries and was later pronounced deceased. Out of respect for the family's wishes, her name will not be released. According to police, at this stage of the investigation, the incident did not occur on the roadway. Police say the child had safely exited a school bus prior to the incident, which occurred on private property within a residential parking area, and there is currently no indication the school bus was directly involved in the incident. They add the driver involved in the collision remained at the scene and is cooperating with investigators. Investigators are continuing to gather witness statements, and anyone who may have information related to the incident is asked to contact police or Crime Stoppers.
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1: In sports, the Montreal Victoires skated to their first Walter Cup trophy last night with a 4-0 victory over the Ottawa Charge in Game 4 of the finals. It's the first time a Canadian team has won the PWHL title in the league's 3-year history. Last night in the NHL, the Vegas Golden Knights opened the Western Conference Final with a 4-2 victory over the Colorado Avalanche. And on the diamond, Treya Savage allowed just 2 hits and walked none while striking out 8 over 6 shutout innings as the Toronto Blue Jays edged the New York Yankees 2-1 last night.
0: Moose winner for Algoma, Manitoulin.
1: In Elliott Lake, sunny today with temperatures around 3 this morning and reaching a high of 15 this afternoon. Overnight, mainly clear skies and 2. And then Friday, a mix of sun and clouds and temperatures reaching a high of 17. Meanwhile, on the island, sunny today with temperatures around 3 this morning and reaching a high of 12 this afternoon. Overnight, partly cloudy and 4. And then Friday, a mix of sun and clouds and temperatures reaching a high of 15.
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0: Loverboy working for the weekend, 94.1 and 98.7 Moose FM. And this we'll dive more into later in the show, but we already posted this question up on our Facebook page, so we'll ask you now and then later talk more about it. But we want to know, if you were paid a large amount of money to watch just one movie 100 times, what movie would you pick? So maybe your comfort movie, or we all have that one movie that we just never get tired of. What movie is that for you? I recently started watching those Austin Powers movies again. I've seen those a bunch of times, and they never fail to make me laugh. Some might be up there for me. There's probably a few other ones I could come up with too. But let's hear yours over on our Facebook page, or send us a text and let us know if you were paid a large amount of money to watch just one movie 100 times. What movie would you pick to watch?
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0: Joel's Glass Houses album. It's You May Be Right on 94.1 Moose FM. And this just came in. A note about the Mendemoya Youth Ball Tournament. They're looking for one more team to complete their 40-team roster for that. So a team is needed for the King Division, which is made up of players born in 2010 and 2011. So if you're interested, just call Greg Lockyer at 249-377-6049 or reach out to him through Facebook. And this is Manitoulin Island's largest youth tournament held every summer involving youth from across the island and the North Shore Corridor. Again, if interested, call Greg Lockyer at 249-377-6049 or send him a message through Facebook.
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0: In Elliott Lake, sunny today with temperatures around 3 this morning and reaching a high of 15 this afternoon. Overnight, mainly clear skies and 2. And then Friday, a mix of sun and clouds and temperatures reaching a high of 17. Meanwhile, on the island, sunny today with temperatures around 3 this morning and reaching a high of 12 this afternoon. Overnight, partly cloudy and 4. And then Friday, a mix of sun and clouds and temperatures reaching a high of 15.
1: 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Algoma, Manitoulin's biggest variety.

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1: Good morning. I'm Ty Demera. The final link of a major road reconstruction project in Espanola will be completed by the end of summer. As previously reported by the Moose, Espanola Council approved the resurfacing of some 360 meters of highway from Foku Drive to Keywill Drive in the south end of town late last year. Motorists in the south end of Espanola can expect slight delays during Phase 5 of the Highway 6 Connecting Link project, with work underway this week. Reduced speed signs and other construction materials have been installed along the stretch. It's largely a road and asphalt-based project with no water or sewer work involved and is expected to take approximately 6 to 8 weeks to complete. The project cost, estimated at just over $1.62 million, is being entirely covered by grants and is being carried out by GIP Interpaving. The five links of the project sees the entire section of Highway 6 that runs through the urban limits of the town completed after 5 years of construction. Greater Sudbury Police say an investigation is underway into the death of a 6-year-old pedestrian. According to the release, just before 3:30 p.m. on Tuesday, May 19th, officers responded to a serious collision involving a pedestrian in the area of 129 2nd Avenue in Sudbury. A 6-year-old girl was transported to hospital with life-threatening injuries and was later pronounced deceased. Out of respect for the family's wishes, her name will not be released. According to police, at this stage of the investigation, the incident did not occur on the roadway. Police say the child had safely exited a school bus prior to the incident, which occurred on private property within a residential parking area, and there is currently no indication the school bus was directly involved in the incident. They add the driver involved in the collision remained at the scene and is cooperating with investigators. Investigators are continuing to gather witness statements, and anyone who may have information related to the incident is asked to contact police or Crime Stoppers.
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1: In sports, the Montreal Victoires skated to their first Walter Cup trophy last night with a 4-0 victory over the Ottawa Charge in Game 4 of the finals. It's the first time a Canadian team has won the PWHL title in the league's 3-year history. Last night in the NHL, the Vegas Golden Knights opened the Western Conference Final with a 4-2 victory over the Colorado Avalanche. And on the diamond, Treya Savage allowed just 2 hits and walked none while striking out 8 over 6 shutout innings as the Toronto Blue Jays edged the New York Yankees 2-1 last night.
0: Moose weather for Algoma, Manitoulin.
1: In Elliott Lake, sunny today with temperatures around 3 this morning and reaching a high of 15 this afternoon. Overnight, mainly clear skies and 2. And then Friday, a mix of sun and clouds and temperatures reaching a high of 17. Meanwhile, on the island, sunny today with temperatures around 3 this morning and reaching a high of 12 this afternoon. Overnight, partly cloudy and 4. And then Friday, a mix of sun and clouds and temperatures reaching a high of 15.
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0: Okay, so today's Moose Impossible Trivia Challenge question is, which member of the Beatles was involved in making a James Bond theme song? I think this was back in the 70s this happened, but a member of the Beatles was involved in making a James Bond theme song. Which member of the Beatles was that? 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And one more time, today's Moose Impossible Trivia Challenge question is, which member of the Beatles was involved in making a James Bond theme song? 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

0: And hailing for you, Dance the Night Away on 94.1 Moose FM. We'll be dancing away over at the Great Canadian Dollar Store tomorrow around 1 p.m. during their grand opening tomorrow. They'll have some live music there. So the Great Canadian Dollar Store at Elliott Lake at 22 Mary Walk. They're having their grand opening tomorrow. Live music starting at 1 p.m. And we're hanging out there from 10 a.m. to 2 p.m. So come on down, stop by, say hi. Get in on some great deals for this grand opening. It's the Great Canadian Dollar Store's grand opening. They're at 22 Mary Walk in Elliott Lake. And we can't wait to see you there tomorrow.
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1: Moose weather for Algoma, Manitoulin.
0: In Elliott Lake, sunny today with temperatures around 3 this morning and reaching a high of 15 this afternoon. Overnight, mainly clear skies and 2. And then Friday, a mix of sun and clouds and temperatures reaching a high of 17. Meanwhile, on the island, sunny today with temperatures around 3 this morning and reaching a high of 12 this afternoon. Overnight, partly cloudy and 4. And then Friday, a mix of sun and clouds and temperatures reaching a high 15.
1: 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Algoma Manitoulin's biggest variety.

0: late last year. Motorists in the south end of Espanola can expect slight delays during phase 5 of the Highway 6 connecting link project, with work underway this week. Reduced speed signs and other construction materials have been installed along the stretch. It's largely a road and asphalt-based project with no water or sewer work involved and is expected to take approximately 6 to 8 weeks to complete. The project cost, estimated at just over $1.62 million, is being entirely covered by grants and is being carried out by GIP Interpaving. The 5 links of the project sees the entire section of Highway 6 that runs through the urban limits of the town completed after 5 years of construction. Greater Sudbury Police say an investigation is underway into the death of a 6-year-old pedestrian. According to the release, just before 3:30 p.m. on Tuesday, May 19th, officers responded to a serious collision involving a pedestrian in the area of 129 2nd Avenue in Sudbury. A 6-year-old girl was transported to hospital with life-threatening injuries and was later pronounced deceased. Out of respect for the family's wishes, her name will not be released. According to police, at this stage of the investigation, the incident did not occur on the roadway. Police say the child had safely exited a school bus prior to the incident, which occurred on private property within a residential parking area, and there is currently no indication the school bus was directly involved in the incident. They add the driver involved in the collision remained at the scene and is cooperating with investigators. Investigators are continuing to gather witness statements, and anyone who may have information related to the incident is asked to contact police or Crime Stoppers. Manitoulin North Shore Victim Services is looking for volunteers, including youth. According to the release, they're hosting an open house on Friday, June 5th from 1 p.m. to 6 p.m. at the Espanola Public Library. The focus is to attract volunteers to find out how they can access services and programs offered by the organization and assist victims in crisis. Officials say victims in crisis could be someone who has been assaulted, been involved in a collision, or a stressful criminal situation. Youth volunteers are also being sought if they're considering a career in social services, mental health and addictions, policing, firefighting, or if they simply need volunteer hours. The event is open to the public.
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0: In sports, the Montreal Victoires skated to their first Walter Cup trophy last night with a 4-0 victory over the Ottawa Charge in Game 4 of the finals. It's the first time a Canadian team has won the PWHL title in the league's 3-year history. Last night in the NHL, the Vegas Golden Knights opened the Western Conference Final with a 4-2 victory over the Colorado Avalanche. And on the diamond, Treya Savage allowed just 2 hits and walked none while striking out 8 over 6 shutout innings as the Toronto Blue Jays edged the New York Yankees 2-1 last night.
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0: In Elliott Lake, sunny today with temperatures around 3 this morning and reaching a high of 15 this afternoon. Overnight, mainly clear skies and 2. And then Friday, a mix of sun and clouds and temperatures reaching a high of 17. Meanwhile, on the island, sunny today with temperatures around 3 this morning and reaching a high of 12 this afternoon. Overnight, partly cloudy and 4. And then Friday, a mix of sun and clouds and temperatures reaching a high of 15.
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8: So one of your new singles called Why has Rami Jaffe from the Foo Fighters featured on it. How did that come about, and how has that experience influenced your outlook on music from that?
9: That's a crazy thing that happened. So our producer, Henry, he sent his friend Rami the file. He said, hey, Rami, check this out. I think you'd like it. Maybe if you want to play something, go for it. And Rami sent us some files back. Henry put it in the song, and the song sounds really good. And so I don't know what to say. Like, frankly, I'm quite honored that Rami would want to even get on the track in the first place. I knew he's a really busy guy and all this stuff. So I'm thankful to him for, you know, enhancing our project. And I'm thankful to Henry for asking him, because that's really cool.
0: It's not the size of your antenna, it's how you use it. Ooh. The Moose

0: One of the most iconic drum breaks of all time in that one by Phil Collins. It's in the air tonight on 94.1 Moose FM. And we're getting excited for this, the grand opening of the Great Canadian Dollar Store at Elliott Lake tomorrow. They've got live music they'll have over there starting at 1 p.m. and some amazing deals you can get in on. Things like those Contigo tumbler mugs for $9.50. 2 liter Pepsi products for only $2, so a buck a liter there. A Kit Kat snack packs, 8 pieces for just $1. So many more great deals there. I'll be heading over from 10 a.m. till 2 p.m. tomorrow, and I'll be letting you know the great deals I'm finding as I go through the store. It would be awesome if you could come and join us at the Great Canadian Dollar Store in Elliott Lake for their grand opening tomorrow. It's at 22 Mary Walk in Elliott Lake.
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0: In Elliott Lake, sunny today with temperatures around 3 this morning and reaching a high of 15 this afternoon. Overnight, mainly clear skies and 2. And then Friday, a mix of sun and clouds and temperatures reaching a high of 17. Meanwhile, on the island, sunny today with temperatures around 3 this morning and reaching a high of 12 this afternoon. Overnight, partly cloudy and 4. And then Friday, a mix of sun and clouds and temperatures reaching a high of 15.
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Van Morrison, his song Brown Eyed Girl on 94.1 Moose FM. Just a few more details about the grand opening of the Great Canadian Dollar Store in Elliott Lake tomorrow. The grand opening officially kicks off at 9 a.m. We're heading over at 10 a.m. We'll be there till 2 p.m. But at 1 p.m., that's when the live music starts. Don't miss that. And also don't miss out on the great deals they'll have for their grand opening of the Great Canadian Dollar Store in Elliott Lake. While I'm over there, I'll be checking out the store. I'll let you know about those great deals while I'm hanging out there. Also, would be awesome if you could come and join us for that. It's the brand new Great Canadian Dollar Store in Elliott Lake opening tomorrow, kicking off at 9 a.m., the grand opening. And again, that's at 22 Mary Walk.

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1: Good morning. I'm Ty Demera. The final link of a major road reconstruction project in Espanola will be completed by the end of summer. As previously reported by the Moose, Espanola Council approved the resurfacing of some 360 meters of highway from Foku Drive to Keywill Drive in the south end of town late last year. Motorists in the south end of Espanola can expect slight delays during Phase 5 of the Highway 6 Connecting Link project, with work underway this week. Reduced speed signs and other construction materials have been installed along the stretch. It's largely a road and asphalt-based project with no water or sewer work involved and is expected to take approximately 6 to 8 weeks to complete. The project cost, estimated at just over $1.62 million, is being entirely covered by grants and is being carried out by GIP Interpaving. The five links of the project sees the entire section of Highway 6 that runs through the urban limits of the town completed after 5 years of construction. Greater Sudbury Police say an investigation is underway into the death of a 6-year-old pedestrian. According to the release, just before 3:30 p.m. on Tuesday, May 19th, officers responded to a serious collision involving a pedestrian in the area of 129 2nd Avenue in Sudbury. A 6-year-old girl was transported to hospital with life-threatening injuries and was later pronounced deceased. Out of respect for the family's wishes, her name will not be released. According to police, at this stage of the investigation, the incident did not occur on the roadway. Police say the child had safely exited a school bus prior to the incident, which occurred on private property within a residential parking area, and there is currently no indication the school bus was directly involved in the incident. They add the driver involved in the collision remained at the scene and is cooperating with investigators. Investigators are continuing to gather witness statements, and anyone who may have information related to the incident is asked to contact police or Crime Stoppers. Manitoula North Shore Victim Services is looking for volunteers, including youth. According to the release, they're hosting an open house on Friday, June 5th from 1 p.m. to 6 p.m. at the Espanola Public Library. The focus is to attract volunteers to find out how they can access services and programs offered by the organization and assist victims in crisis. Officials say victims in crisis could be someone who has been assaulted, been involved in a collision, or a stressful criminal situation. Youth volunteers are also being sought if they're considering a career in social services, mental health and addictions, policing, firefighting, or if they simply need volunteer hours. The event is open to the public.
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1: In sports, the Montreal Victoires skated to their first Walter Cup trophy last night with a 4-0 victory over the Ottawa Charge in Game 4 of the finals. It's the first time a Canadian team has won the PWHL title in the league's 3-year history. Last night in the NHL, the Vegas Golden Knights opened the Western Conference Final with a 4-2 victory over the Colorado Avalanche. And on the diamond, Treya Savage allowed just 2 hits and walked none while striking out 8 over 6 shutout innings as the Toronto Blue Jays edged the New York Yankees 2-1 last night.
0: Moose weather for Algoma, Manitoula.
1: In Elliott Lake, sunny today with temperatures around 3 this morning and reaching a high of 15 this afternoon. Overnight, mainly clear skies and 2. And then Friday, a mix of sun and clouds and temperatures reaching a high of 17. Meanwhile, on the island, sunny today with temperatures around 3 this morning and reaching a high of 12 this afternoon. Overnight, partly cloudy and 4. And then Friday, a mix of sun and clouds and temperatures reaching a high of 15.

0: And then Maurice Gibb, the Bee Gees, they helped him write that song. Shadow Dancing on 94.1 and 98.7 Moose FM. And let's just circle back to this trivia challenge question, just in case you missed it. We asked you around 7:10 this morning, and still an hour before we reveal the answer to it. So get those guesses in before we get to that. And the question today was, which member of the Beatles was involved in making a James Bond theme song? So this happened back in the 70s. There was a member of the Beatles that was involved in making a James Bond theme song. Which member of the Beatles was that? You can take a guess in the comment section of the post we made about this on Facebook, or send us a text to 705-848-2567. And then Friday, we'll announce the winner of this Moose FM swag bag we're giving away. Just get the right answer for a chance to win.
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0: It's off their album Trench, 21 Pilots, the hype on 94.1 Moose FM. It's some great movies being brought up here. We asked you earlier, if you were paid a large amount of money to watch just one movie 100 times, what movie would you pick? And that could be one of your favorite comfort movies or one that you've just seen so many times, but you never get tired of it. We want to know what that movie is for you. And we got Robin mentioned The Notebook. I guess you could go with that one if you don't mind crying 100 times, but a lot of people love that one, so can't blame you. Doug, you mentioned the original Caddyshack or the movie Slapshot. I think I could watch Caddyshack 100 times just for the soundtrack. And then Slapshot, yeah, classic hockey movie. Always entertaining watching the Hanson brothers just creating chaos out there. And then one more text from Lucas. You mentioned Forrest Gump in that one too. I think that one, the soundtrack alone, I could watch that movie 100 times just for the soundtrack. What about you though? You can join our conversation on Facebook or send us a text. And let us know if you were to be paid a large amount of money to watch one movie 100 times, what movie would you be picking?
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8: Moose weather for Algoma, Manitoulin.
0: In Elliott Lake, sunny today with temperatures around 3 this morning and reaching a high of 15 this afternoon. Overnight, mainly clear skies and 2. And then Friday, a mix of sun and clouds and temperatures reaching a high of 17. Meanwhile, on the island, sunny today with temperatures around 3 this morning and reaching a high of 12 this afternoon. Overnight, partly cloudy and 4. And then Friday, a mix of sun and clouds and temperatures reaching a high of 15.
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1: Good morning. I'm Ty Demera. The final link of a major road reconstruction project in Espanola will be completed by the end of summer. As previously reported by the Moose, Espanola Council approved the resurfacing of some 360 meters of highway from Foku Drive to Keywill Drive in the south end of town late last year. Motorists in the south end of Espanola can expect slight delays during Phase 5 of the Highway 6 Connecting Link project, with work underway this week. Reduced speed signs and other construction materials have been installed along the stretch. It's largely a road and asphalt-based project with no water or sewer work involved and is expected to take approximately 6 to 8 weeks to complete. The project cost, estimated at just over $1.62 million, is being entirely covered by grants and is being carried out by GIP Interpaving. The five links of the project sees the entire section of Highway 6 that runs through the urban limits of the town completed after 5 years of construction. Greater Sudbury Police say an investigation is underway into the death of a 6-year-old pedestrian. According to the release, just before 3:30 p.m. on Tuesday, May 19th, officers responded to a serious collision involving a pedestrian in the area of 129 2nd Avenue in Sudbury. A 6-year-old girl was transported to hospital with life-threatening injuries and was later pronounced deceased. Out of respect for the family's wishes, her name will not

0: 5th from 1 p.m. to 6 p.m. at the Espanola Public Library. The focus is to attract volunteers to find out how they can access services and programs offered by the organization and assist victims in crisis. Officials say victims in crisis could be someone who has been assaulted, been involved in a collision, or a stressful criminal situation. Youth volunteers are also being sought if they're considering a career in social services, mental health and addictions, policing, firefighting, or if they simply need volunteer hours. The event is open to the public.
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0: In sports, the Montreal Victoires skated to their first Walter Cup trophy last night with a 4-0 victory over the Ottawa Charge in Game 4 of the finals. It's the first time a Canadian team has won the PWHL title in the league's 3-year history. Last night in the NHL, the Vegas Golden Knights opened the Western Conference Final with a 4-2 victory over the Colorado Avalanche. And on the diamond, Treya Savage allowed just 2 hits and walked none while striking out 8 over 6 shutout innings as the Toronto Blue Jays edged the New York Yankees 2-1 last night.
1: Moose weather for Algoma, Manitoulin.
0: In Elliott Lake, sunny today with temperatures around 3 this morning and reaching a high of 15 this afternoon. Overnight, mainly clear skies and 2. And then Friday, a mix of sun and clouds and temperatures reaching a high of 17. Meanwhile, on the island, sunny today with temperatures around 3 this morning and reaching a high of 12 this afternoon. Overnight, partly cloudy and 4. And then Friday, a mix of sun and clouds and temperatures reaching a high of 15.
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0: feel like I'm getting ready to settle in and watch some CSI after hearing that one. It used to be the theme song on one of those CSI shows. It's Who Are You by The Who on 94.1 Moops FM. And I guess I got to add some more movies to my watch list. I asked you the question earlier, if you were paid a large amount of money to watch just one movie 100 times, what movie would you pick? And quite a few on here you mentioned that I don't think I've ever seen. Ali, you mentioned The Ghost and Mr. Chicken. I don't know anything about that one, but just going off the title of it, I'm intrigued. Jennifer, you said Tremors, the first movie. I haven't seen any of those, so that's another one I'll put on my list. Constant, you said Chocolate with Johnny Depp in it. And Rob, you brought up the Godfather movies. Those have actually been on my list for quite some time now. I haven't got around to watching them just because they're so long, but I've heard mixed reviews about those. Some saying they're the best movies ever, and then others saying they're kind of overrated. So not trying to open a can of worms here, but I'd love to hear your opinion on that too. We're joining this other conversation we've got posted on Facebook. We asked if you were paid a large amount of money to watch one movie 100 times, what movie would you pick?
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0: 94.1 and 98.7 Moose FM. 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
0: In Elliott Lake, sunny today with temperatures around 3 this morning and reaching a high of 15 this afternoon. Overnight, mainly clear skies and 2. And then Friday, a mix of sun and clouds and temperatures reaching a high of 17. Meanwhile, on the island, sunny today with temperatures around 3 this morning and reaching a high of 12 this afternoon. Overnight, partly cloudy and 4. And then Friday, a mix of sun and clouds and temperatures reaching a high of 15.
1: 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Algoma Manitoulin's biggest variety.

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1: Good morning. I'm Ty Demera. The final link of a major road reconstruction project in Espanola will be completed by the end of summer. As previously reported by the Moose, Espanola Council approved the resurfacing of some 360 meters of highway from Foku Drive to Keywill Drive in the south end of town late last year. Motorists in the south end of Espanola can expect slight delays during Phase 5 of the Highway 6 connecting link project, with work underway this week. Reduced speed signs and other construction materials have been installed along the stretch. It's largely a road and asphalt-based project with no water or sewer work involved and is expected to take approximately 6 to 8 weeks to complete. The project cost, estimated at just over $1.62 million, is being entirely covered by grants and is being carried out by GIP Interpaving. The five links of the project sees the entire section of Highway 6 that runs through the urban limits of the town completed after 5 years of construction. Greater Sudbury Police say an investigation is underway into the death of a 6-year-old pedestrian. According to the release, just before 3:30 p.m. on Tuesday, May 19th, officers responded to a serious collision involving a pedestrian in the area of 129 2nd Avenue in Sudbury. A 6-year-old girl was transported to hospital with life-threatening injuries and was later pronounced deceased. Out of respect for the family's wishes, her name will not be released. According to police, at this stage of the investigation, the incident did not occur on the roadway. Police say the child had safely exited a school bus prior to the incident, which occurred on private property within a residential parking area, and there is currently no indication the school bus was directly involved in the incident. They add the driver involved in the collision remained at the scene and is cooperating with investigators. Investigators are continuing to gather witness statements, and anyone who may have information related to the incident is asked to contact police or Crime Stoppers. Manitoula North Shore Victim Services is looking for volunteers, including youth. According to the release, they're hosting an open house on Friday, June 5th from 1 p.m. to 6 p.m. at the Espanola Public Library. The focus is to attract volunteers to find out how they can access services and programs offered by the organization and assist victims in crisis. Officials say victims in crisis could be someone who has been assaulted, been involved in a collision, or a stressful criminal situation. Youth volunteers are also being sought if they're considering a career in social services, mental health and addictions, policing, firefighting, or if they simply need volunteer hours. The event is open to the public.
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1: In sports, the Montreal Victoires skated to their first Walter Cup trophy last night with a 4-0 victory over the Ottawa Charge in Game 4 of the finals. It's the first time a Canadian team has won the PWHL title in the league's 3-year history. Last night in the NHL, the Vegas Golden Knights opened the Western Conference Final with a 4-2 victory over the Colorado Avalanche. And on the diamond, Treya Savage allowed just 2 hits and walked none while striking out 8 over 6 shutout innings as the Toronto Blue Jays edged the New York Yankees 2-1 last night.
0: Moose winner for Algoma, Manitoulin.
1: In Elliott Lake, sunny today with temperatures around 3 this morning and reaching a high of 15 this afternoon. Overnight, mainly clear skies and 2. And then Friday, a mix of sun and clouds and temperatures reaching a high of 17. Meanwhile, on the island, sunny today with temperatures around 3 this morning and reaching a high of 12 this afternoon. Overnight, partly cloudy and 4. And then Friday, a mix of sun and clouds and temperatures reaching a high of 15.

Time there from Calgary, Alberta. It's the Stampeders, Scary Me on 94.1 Moose FM. And we still got to give you the answer to today's Moose Impossible Trivia Challenge question. So we'll do that now. And the trivia question today, we were asking you about a member of the Beatles that was involved in making a James Bond theme song. So which member of the Beatles was that? The answer we were looking for was Paul McCartney. So Paul McCartney wrote, co-produced, and performed the iconic 1973 James Bond theme song Live and Let Die with his band Wings. The track to it was the one that reunited McCartney with former Beatles producer George Martin. And let's play it now, the 1973 James Bond theme song Live and Let Die.

0: shuffle on the drums in that Toto song. It's Rosanna, 94.1 Moose FM. I'm glad this got brought up in this conversation where we asked you if you were paid a large amount of money to watch one movie 100 times, what movie would you pick? And I'm surprised we didn't bring this one up earlier, but thanks for the text, Cam. You said the movie Shrek. So whether it's the original Shrek movie or Shrek 2, I think I don't even need that large amount of money. I might just watch those ones 100 times for the fun of it. And then a couple other messages we got here. One from Carol. You brought up the movie Anger Management with Adam Sandler and Jack Nicholson in it. I'm actually not sure if I've seen that one yet, so I'll put it on my list. Dave bringing up an Adam Sandler movie too. You said Happy Gilmore. That's a classic. I haven't seen the latest one though. I know they did like a reboot recently. I still got to catch that one. And then you also said the movie Spaceballs. That's the parody of the Star Wars movies. And just lots of classics being mentioned here. So if you want to join this discussion, let us know over on Facebook. If you were paid a large amount of money to watch one movie 100 times, what movie would you pick? Or just send us a text and let us know.
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8: In Elliott Lake, sunny today with temperatures around 3 this morning and reaching a high of 15 this afternoon. Overnight, mainly clear skies and 2. And then Friday, a mix of sun and clouds and temperatures reaching a high of 17. Meanwhile, on the island, sunny today with temperatures around 3 this morning and reaching a high of 12 this afternoon.

0: by David Guetta, that one featuring Sia, and you're tuned in to 94.1 Moose FM. And get excited for this tomorrow in Elliott Lake. The Great Canadian Dollar Store is having their grand opening. So that grand opening officially kicks off at 9 a.m. They also have some live music they'll have over there at 1 p.m. Tons of incredible deals you can get in on for this grand opening. And we'll be hanging out there too, checking it out and giving you updates and letting you know about those great deals. So make sure to tune in between 10 a.m. and 2 p.m. tomorrow for that. Or even better, just come on down and get in on those great deals yourself. We're at 22 Mary Walk in Elliott Lake in the grand opening again. That's happening tomorrow, kicking off at 9 a.m.
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8: 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Algoma, Manitoulin's biggest variety.

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1: Moose weather for Algoma, Manitoulin.
0: In Elliott Lake, sunny today with temperatures around 3 this morning and reaching a high of 15 this afternoon. Overnight, mainly clear skies and 2. And then Friday, a mix of sun and clouds and temperatures reaching a high of 17. Meanwhile, on the island, sunny today with temperatures around 3 this morning and reaching a high of 12 this afternoon. Overnight, partly cloudy and 4. And then Friday, a mix of sun and clouds and temperatures reaching a high 15.
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0: Moose weather for Algoma, Manitoulin.
6: In Elliott Lake, sunny today with temperatures reaching a high of 15 this afternoon. Overnight, mainly clear skies and 2. And then Friday, a mix of sun and clouds and temperatures reaching a high of 17. Meanwhile, on the island, sunny today with temperatures reaching a high of 12 this afternoon. Overnight, partly cloudy and 4. And then Friday, a mix of sun and clouds and temperatures reaching a high of 15.
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4: In Elliott Lake, sunny today with temperatures reaching high of 15 this afternoon. Overnight, mainly clear skies and 2. And then Friday, a mix of sun and clouds and temperatures reaching a high of 17. Meanwhile, on the island, sunny today with temperatures reaching a high of 12 this afternoon. Overnight, partly cloudy and 4. And then Friday, a mix of sun and clouds and temperatures reaching a high of 15.
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0: Moose weather for Algoma, Manitoulin.
6: In Elliott Lake, sunny today with temperatures reaching high at 15 this afternoon. Overnight, mainly clear skies and 2. And then Friday, a mix of sun and clouds and temperatures reaching a high of 17. Meanwhile, on the island, sunny today with temperatures reaching a high of 12 this afternoon. Overnight, partly cloudy and 4. And then Friday, a mix of sun and clouds and temperatures reaching a high of 15.
0: 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Algoma, Manitoulin's biggest variety.

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Except 8-track. I mean, seriously, 8-track? Algoma Manitoulin's biggest variety. 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
2: Welcome back. Hey, Glenn. So, big question for you. You have two songs on the burner, we'll say. Can we talk a little bit about Way Home? The birth of Way Home. You have some great stories about that song?
3: I love that song. So, I came up with that song a few years ago, many years ago now, originally the riff on the piano. However, I brought it to my producer here, and we started it in one studio in Europe. We started on the synthesizer, and the song started coming together, and then we had to take it back to the next studio in Canada to finish it off. So the best part I love about this song is that we had most of it done. However, we were running out of time. We were super hungry that day. We hadn't eaten all day, tired, dehydrated. As one tends to get into the studio, you lose track of the time. And we just wanted to go eat. Our restaurant was closing. And Henry says to me, "Yo, man, you just got to give me just a few things so I can take it home to my studio and get some work done. And we can re-record everything later, but let's just get something." I'm like, "Okay, let's do it." The guitar lines, pretty much one take. Solo, one take. We got in there. The vocal, main vocal line, one take. Maybe we did a couple backup vocals just to fill it up. And we says, "Okay, that's great. We can go eat." Henry, about a week later, he sends me or something, the WAV file or whatever we call it. And he says, "This sounds great. We don't have to redo anything." Oh, great. We're done. Basically, let me just say one thing about being in the studio. It helps to be hungry.
2: One take wonder. One take wonder.
3: You should be hungry in the studio. Save your eating until the gun.
2: Nice. You know, that was going to be one of my questions. Yeah. The last time you were really inspired to write, while I was really hungry. Let's take a listen to Way Home.

0: That's great, especially knowing the story beforehand, Glenn. Can we move into why? What's the story behind why?
1: So why is another story. A lot of energy that I put into that song. I came up with the riff many years ago on a piano, and I just recently, let's just say I was going through a bit of a harder time, as people tend to do in their lives, and I just needed to put this energy somewhere, and the words finally came to this beautiful piano riff that I had. And, you know, I just knew I needed to take it to the studio as quickly as I could. So I took it in last summer. It was fresh, hot, right off my mind or whatever. And I just remember it came together so well, as these songs do when the energy is behind them. And the feeling was great to hear it finally.
0: Because you were holding on to it for so long. Does that happen a lot with music? Like a note or a hook or a bridge, something sticks with you and finding the words, you just got to put it away and then come back to it?
1: Often, yeah. The thing about me with lyrics is I can't force them, and I don't like to try and force them. So usually I have to find that piece that just comes in, and then the rest I can craft around it. But I have to be open. Like, I have to hear the whispers and let the whispers do their thing.
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6: In Elliott Lake, sunny today with temperatures reaching high at 15 this afternoon. Overnight, mainly clear skies and 2. And then Friday, a mix of sun and clouds and temperatures reaching high of 17. Meanwhile, on the island, sunny today with temperatures reaching high of 12 this afternoon. Overnight, partly cloudy and 4. And then Friday, a mix of sun and clouds and temperatures reaching a high of 15.
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1: Good afternoon. I'm Ty Deborah. The final link of a major road reconstruction project in Espanola will be completed by the end of summer. As previously reported by the Moose, Espanola Council approved the resurfacing of some 360 meters of highway from Foku Drive to Keywill Drive in the south end of town late last year. Motorists in the south end of Espanola can expect slight delays during Phase 5 of the Highway 6 Connecting Link project, with work underway this week. Reduced speed signs and other construction materials have been installed along the stretch. It's largely a road and asphalt-based project with no water or sewer work involved and is expected to take approximately 6 to 8 weeks to complete. The project cost, estimated at just over $1.62 million, is being entirely covered by grants and is being carried out by GIP Interpaving. The five links of the project sees the entire section of Highway 6 that runs through the urban limits of the town completed after 5 years of construction. Greater Sudbury Police say an investigation is underway into the death of a 6-year-old pedestrian. According to the release, just before 3:30 p.m. on Tuesday, May 19th, officers responded to a serious collision involving a pedestrian in the area of 129 2nd Avenue in Sudbury. A 6-year-old girl was transported to hospital with life-threatening injuries and was later pronounced deceased. Out of respect for the family's wishes, her name will not be released. According to police, at this stage of the investigation, the incident did not occur on the roadway. Police say the child had safely exited a school bus prior to the incident, which occurred on private property within a residential parking area, and there is currently no indication the school bus was directly involved in the incident. They add the driver involved in the collision remained at the scene and is cooperating with investigators. Investigators are continuing to gather witness statements, and anyone who may have information related to the incident is asked to contact police or Crime Stoppers. Manitoulin North Shore Victim Services is looking for volunteers, including youth. According to the release, they're hosting an open house on Friday, June 5th from 1 p.m. to 6 p.m. at the Espanola Public Library. The focus is to attract volunteers to find out how they can access services and programs offered by the organization and assist victims in crisis. Officials say victims in crisis could be someone who has been assaulted, been involved in a collision, or a stressful criminal situation. Youth volunteers are also being sought if they're considering a career in social services, mental health and addictions, policing, firefighting, or if they simply need volunteer hours. The event is open to the public.
0: 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Moose weather for Algoma, Manitoulin.
1: In Elliott Lake, sunny today with temperatures reaching a high of 15 this afternoon. Overnight, mainly clear skies and 2. And then Friday, a mix of sun and clouds and temperatures reaching a high of 17. Meanwhile, on the island, sunny today with temperatures reaching a high of 12 this afternoon. Overnight, partly cloudy and 4. And then Friday, a mix of sun and clouds and temperatures reaching a high of 15.

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9: In Elliott Lake, sunny today with temperatures reaching high at 15 this afternoon. Overnight, mainly clear skies and 2. And then Friday, a mix of sun and clouds and temperatures reaching high of 17. Meanwhile, on the island, sunny today with temperatures reaching high of 12 this afternoon. Overnight, partly cloudy and 4. And then Friday, a mix of sun and clouds and temperatures reaching a high of 15.
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0: Moose weather for Algoma, Manitouan.
10: In Elliott Lake, sunny today with temperatures reaching a high of 15 this afternoon. Overnight, mainly clear skies and 2. And then Friday, a mix of sun and clouds and temperatures reaching a high of 17. Meanwhile, on the island, sunny today with temperatures reaching a high of 12 this afternoon. Overnight, partly cloudy and 4. And then Friday, a mix of sun and clouds and temperatures reaching a high of 15.
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0: Moose Weather for Algoma, Manitoulin.
7: In Elliott Lake, sunny today with temperatures reaching a high of 15 this afternoon. Overnight, mainly clear skies and 2. And then Friday, a mix of sun and clouds and temperatures reaching a high of 17. Meanwhile, on the island, sunny today with temperatures reaching a high of 12 this afternoon. Overnight, partly cloudy and 4. And then Friday, a mix of sun and clouds and temperatures reaching a high of 15.
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0: 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We're pretty proud of where we live. Okay, obsessed. 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
9: Moose weather for Algoma, Manitouan.
10: In Elliott Lake, sunny today with temperatures reaching a high of 15 this afternoon. Overnight, mainly clear skies and 2. And then Friday, a mix of sun and clouds and temperatures reaching a high of 17. Meanwhile, on the island, sunny today with temperatures reaching a high of 12 this afternoon. Overnight, partly cloudy and 4. And then Friday, a mix of sun and clouds and temperatures reaching a high of 15.
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0: Moose weather for Algoma, Manitoulin.
6: In Elliott Lake, sunny today with temperatures reaching high of 15 this afternoon. Overnight, mainly clear skies and 2. And then Friday, a mix of sun and clouds and temperatures reaching a high of 17. Meanwhile, on the island, sunny today with temperatures reaching a high of 12 this afternoon. Overnight, partly cloudy and 4. And then Friday, a mix of sun and clouds and temperatures reaching a high of 15.
0: 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Algoma, Manitoulin's biggest variety. 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
4: In Elliott Lake, sunny today with temperatures reaching a high of 15 this afternoon. Overnight, mainly clear skies and 2. And then Friday, a mix of sun and clouds and temperatures reaching a high of 17. Meanwhile, on the island, sunny today with temperatures reaching a high of 12 this afternoon. Overnight, partly cloudy and 4. And then Friday, a mix of sun and clouds and temperatures reaching a high of 15.
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0: Moose weather for Algoma, Manitoulin.
10: In Elliott Lake, sunny today with temperatures reaching a high of 15 this afternoon. Overnight, mainly clear skies and 2. And then Friday, a mix of sun and clouds and temperatures reaching a high of 17. Meanwhile, on the island, sunny today with temperatures reaching a high of 12 this afternoon. Overnight, partly cloudy and 4. And then Friday, a mix of sun and clouds and temperatures reaching a high of 15.
0: 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I mean, seriously, 8-track? Algoma, Manitoulin's biggest variety. The Moose 94.1.

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8: 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The grand prize is $1,500 food and fuel. Second is $1,000. Third is $750. 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Look for the Cruisers in stores to pick up your tickets and get them soon because there's only 2,000 tickets printed. The draw of winners will be held at the Street Dance in Elliott Lake on June 26th. And the Cruisers appreciate your continued support.
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4: In Elliott Lake, sunny today with temperatures reaching a high of 15 this afternoon. Overnight, mainly clear skies and 2. And then Friday, a mix of sun and clouds and temperatures reaching a high of 17. Meanwhile, on the island, sunny today with temperatures reaching a high of 12 this afternoon. Overnight, partly cloudy and 4. And then Friday, a mix of sun and clouds and temperatures reaching a high of 15.
0: 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Algoma, Manitoulin's biggest variety.

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1: Good afternoon, I am Mauricio Prado. Based on the most recent information, the Parliamentary Budget Officer estimates total government support to co-host the 2026 FIFA Men's World Cup to be just over $1 billion. That includes federal support of $473 million, with the remainder of $593 million funded by other levels of government. Because Canada will be hosting 13 games, the estimated cost per game is $82 million. Officials say the amount aligns with past public spending to host World Cup events. The final link of a major road reconstruction project in Espanola will be completed by the end of summer. As previously reported by the Moose, Espanola Council approved the resurfacing of some 360 meters of highway from Foucault Drive to Keewell Drive in the south end of town late last year. Motorists in the south end of Espanola can expect slight delays during the Phase 5 of the Highway 6 Connecting Link project, with the work underway this week. Reduced speed signs and other construction materials have been installed along the stretch. The project is largely a road-based and asphalt project with no water or sewer work involved, and is expected to take approximately 6 to 8 weeks to complete. The project cost, estimated at just over $1.62 million, is being entirely covered by grants and is being carried out by GIP Interpaving. The five links of the project sees the entire section of Highway 6 that runs through the urban limits of the town completed after 5 years of construction. Manitoulin North Shore Victim Services is looking for volunteers, including youth. According to the release, they are hosting an open house on Friday, June 5th, from 1 to 6 p.m. at the Espanola Public Library. The focus is to attract volunteers to find out how they can access services and programs offered by the organization and assist victims in crisis. Officials say victims in crisis could be someone who has been assaulted, been involved in a collision or stressful criminal situation. Youth volunteers are also being sought if they are considering a career in social services, mental health and addictions, policing, firefighting, or if they simply need volunteer hours. The event is open to the public.
0: Sign up for daily and weekly news alerts at MyAlgomaManitoulinNow.com.
2: In sports, the NHL's Eastern Conference Finals starts tonight. Montreal is in Carolina. The winner of the best of seven game series will move on to the Stanley Cup Final. In the WNBA, Toronto is on the road in Minnesota this evening. And the Blue Jays wrap up a four-game series with the Yankees in New York tonight.
0: Moose winner for Algoma, Manitoulin.

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0: Moose Weather for Algoma, Manitoulin.
6: Sunny night tonight with a high of 17. Clear skies tomorrow with a low of 9. On the island, mainly sunny and a high of 15 tonight. Clear skies tomorrow with a low of 9.
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0: Moose weather for Algoma, Manitoulin.
11: Sunny night tonight with a high of 17. Clear skies tomorrow with a low of 9. On the island, mainly sunny and a high of 15 tonight. Clear skies tomorrow with a low of 9.
0: 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Algoma, Manitoulin's biggest variety.

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Except 8-track. I mean, seriously, 8-track? Algoma Manitoulin's biggest variety. 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
1: Good afternoon, I am Mauricio Prado. Based on the most recent information, the Parliamentary Budget Officer estimates total government support to co-host the 2026 FIFA Men's World Cup to be just over $1 billion. That includes federal support of $473 million, with the remainder of $593 million funded by other levels of government. Because Canada will be hosting 13 games, the estimated cost per game is $82 million. Officials say the amount aligns with past public spending to host World Cup events. The final link of a major road reconstruction project in Espanola will be completed by the end of summer. As previously reported by the Moose, Espanola Council approved the resurfacing of some 360 meters of highway from Foucault Drive to Keywell Drive in the south end of town late last year. Motorists in the south end of Espanola can expect slight delays during the Phase 5 of the Highway 6 Connecting Link project, with the work underway this week. Reduced speed signs and other construction materials have been installed along the stretch. The project is largely a road-based and asphalt project with no water or sewer work involved, and is expected to take approximately 6 to 8 weeks to complete. The project cost, estimated at just over $1.62 million, is being entirely covered by grants and is being carried out by GIP Interpaving. The five links of the project sees the entire section of Highway 6 that runs through the urban limits of the town completed after 5 years of construction. Manitoba North Shore Victim Services is looking for volunteers, including youth. According to the release, they are hosting an open house on Friday, June 5th, from 1 to 6 p.m. at the Espanola Public Library. The focus is to attract volunteers to find out how they can access services and programs offered by the organization and assist victims in crisis. Officials say victims in crisis could be someone who has been assaulted, been involved in a collision or stressful criminal situation. Youth volunteers are also being sought if they are considering a career in social services, mental health and addictions, policing, firefighting, or if they simply need volunteer hours. The event is open to the public.
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2: In sports, the NHL's Eastern Conference Final starts tonight. Montreal is in Carolina. The winner of the best of seven game series will move on to the Stanley Cup Final. In the WNBA, Toronto is on the road in Minnesota this evening. And the Blue Jays wrap up a four-game series with the Yankees in New York tonight.
0: Moose winner for Algoma Manitoulin.
2: Sunny night tonight with a high of 17. Clear skies tomorrow with a low of 9. On the island, mainly sunny and a high of 15 tonight. Clear skies tomorrow with a low of 9.

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0: Moose Weather for Algoma, Manitoulin.
6: Sunny night tonight with a high of 17. Clear skies tomorrow with a low of 9. On the island, mainly sunny and a high of 15 tonight. Clear skies tomorrow with a low of 9.
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5: Sunny night tonight with a high of 17. Clear skies tomorrow with a low of 9. On the island, mainly sunny and a high of 15 tonight. Clear skies tomorrow with a low of 9.
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0: Moose weather for Algoma, Manitoulin.
6: Sunny night tonight with a high of 17. Clear skies tomorrow with a low of 9. On the island, mainly sunny and a high of 15 tonight. Clear skies tomorrow with a low of 9.
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3: Sunny night tonight with a high of 17. Clear skies tomorrow with a low of 9. On the island, mainly sunny and a high of 15 tonight. Clear skies tomorrow with a low of 9.
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4: Moose weather for Algoma, Manitoulin.
5: Sunny night tonight with a high of 17. Clear skies tomorrow with a low of 9. On the island, mainly sunny and a high of 15 tonight. Clear skies tomorrow with a low of 9.
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4: Sunny night tonight with a high of 17. Clear skies tomorrow with a low of 9. On the island, mainly sunny and a high of 15 tonight. Clear skies tomorrow with a low of 9.
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